0: switch. Made for Birmingham.
1: This is Switch.

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0: 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Next contestant, your chosen subject is tax.
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2: 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It only takes 5 minutes. 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
3: 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Yeah. 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

you feeling this morning? 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One or two? Oh, wow. Just wow. We'll get onto it in a bit. 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Very, very happy this morning.

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Welcome back to the second hour of the Thursday Brunch Show here on Switch Radio. That was Justin Timberlake with SZA and The Other Side. Right then, you're listening to James here on a Thursday morning, the Thursday Brunch Show. We've got fantastic music as always, and don't forget me good old mate, Sir Michael Caine, will be popping by a bit later on with his fun facts of the day. So keep it here, and we've got a bit of Ella Eyre and Good Times. Yes.

Ooh, Anastasia there this afternoon, kicking it off here with me, Scott Morgan, here on Switch Radio, made for Birmingham. Good afternoon, welcome. Thank you for choosing me to keep you going through the afternoon. I've got a packed show for you, as always. If you're just tuning in, well, let me tell you what to expect over the next 2 hours. In a moment, I'll be doing a thing called This Day in Music History. I'll be talking about all things in the world of music that took place on this very day, the 21st of May. As well as that, coming up near the end of the show, it'll be time for Top of the One, where 5 songs from the last 5 decades all go head to head, but only one comes out on top as a winner. I've got some fun facts for you, some songs from films which you're not going to want to miss. What have we got? Oh, a nice Disney animated feature for you. So that is a teaser of what is to come. And of course, some albums of the 2020s and lots of incredible music. So stay tuned for all of that.

From the Sky News Centre at 1, the Chancellor has announced new cost of living measures. Theme park and zoo tickets should be cheaper this summer after a temporary VAT cut. Children in England will get free bus travel in August, and Rachel Reeves says supermarkets should pass on savings from tax cuts on more than 100 imported foods, including biscuits.

Gabriella Cleany there with On A Mission. Then before that, we had the Beatles with Ticket To Ride. Welcome back, everyone. It's still situated in Mayfair, Birmingham, online, digital, and on your smart speaker. This, of course, is Jack Harris, and I'm here until 5 o'clock. We're talking about what's it like to go to a party, because I've never been one. I say that facetiously. Obviously, I've been to various parties in my life. I've been to at least 6. We have one person who writes to this question. Jack, the best thing about going to a party is when you see all the food there. If I see someone getting out all the pepperamis at a very high society party, I think to myself, yes, I am onto a winner. People could talk about the gold standard all they want, but when it comes to having a pepperoni in your hand, I'm quite content with that. That was a complete link of absolute nonsense then. So instead, we're going to crack on with some more music, and this is White Stripes with Blue Orchid. And do not forget, guys, it's still to trade in Mayfair, Birmingham, online, on digital, and on your smart speaker. As of course, it's Jack Harris, and I'm here until 5 o'clock.

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It is Thursday. It's May the 21st, 2026. 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

You got a bad head after the cup final? Are you okay? Good. I'm going out after doing this tonight, Birmingham. No, I'm not marking out the Open Top Bus Parade. I am going training, in fact, after this, to the recreation ground in Marsden Green, to run around the recreation ground in Marsden Green, and indeed to walk around the recreation ground in Marsden Green. And that is fine. I need a little bit of movement, Birmingham, which I do need after being sat here for 2 hours doing this. I mean, I'm getting old now. My back starts to seize up at my age. Oh, don't get old. Let's get you home. I'm called Stephen Higgs. 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

We had a bit of a Luna, then Mimi Webb, a 90s classic from Adamski on the way. Talking of classics, it is a classic rhythm method this evening. That is at 6:30. I've got a Sick of It song to play for you. There may be breaking news on that, Birmingham. And, of course, I will get you singing on the way home with Naughty's Karaoke. There's a joke du jour on the way as well. Ahead of the Rock Trinity that starts with...

Blonde and Alex Newell all cried out on Switch Radio. It's 20 past six on your way home. It's Naughties Week all week on karaoke. Easy Tonight, 2007, a new entry at number one, where it stayed all through the summer.

Flesh Show with Dave Timms and Sean Gamble